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catch me now, I'm going down. And my name is Bobby Brown. Watch me now, I'm going down. And my name is Bobby Brown.

0: So klingt der Sommer bei Antenne NRW.
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